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9: Cloudy through the night, lows in the upper 60s, a light northeast wind. Sunny for Monday, the high 90, clear in upper 60s Monday night, sunny and lower 90s for Tuesday. I'm meteorologist Matthew Harding on Uplifting and Encouraging the River.
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11: 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I'm about to

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3: And I just wanted to let you know that I had a drug addiction for 10 years. And along the way, I got arrested and spent 6 years in the Ohio Reformatory for Women. In that place, I was surrounded by some of the most amazing women that I have ever met, most of them doing long-term to life sentences. In the middle of this dark place, they were shining the brightest light. And they helped me to remember that God loves me no matter what I've done or who I was at that moment. He loved me just the way I was, all broken, all bruised. 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
5: Cloudy through the night, lows in the upper 60s, a light northeast wind. Sunny for Monday, the high 90, clear in upper 60s Monday night, sunny in lower 90s for Tuesday. I'm meteorologist Matthew Harding on Uplifting and Encouraging the River.

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0: This is Anne Graham Lotz with Daily Light for Daily Living. Have your thoughts been similar to these? God, where have you been? Why did you let this happen? I just don't understand. Are you overlooking the fact that Jesus has drawn near to you? Are you blinded to his presence by your tears? Are you deafened to his gentle voice by your own accusations? Listen to me. While God doesn't always protect those he loves from suffering or answer prayers the way we ask, he does promise in his word that he will be present with us in the midst of our suffering and pain. Isaiah 43, 1-4 says, "Fear not. When you pass through the waters, I will be with you. When you pass through the rivers, they will not sweep over you. For I am the Lord, your God, your Savior. You are precious and honored in my sight, and I love you." God is with you, right now, right there. This is Anne Graham Lotz.
1: The temptation feels stronger than your willpower. You've tried to resist, made promises to yourself and to God, but you keep falling back into the same patterns. The guilt is crushing, and you're tired of feeling like a failure. You're not fighting this battle alone. 1 Corinthians 10:13 reminds us, "No temptation has overtaken you except what is common to mankind, and God is faithful. 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
1: Hey, let's face it, America is in trouble. Romans 1:22 says, professing to be wise, they became fools. That perfectly describes our culture today. Totally foolish. You see, as a nation, we've turned our backs on God and His Word. We don't want to acknowledge Him or honor Him in the public square. Since the Scripture says that the fear of the Lord is the beginning of wisdom, it makes perfect sense that we no longer have any wisdom, even on the most basic of questions, such as the difference between a boy and a girl. There are serious consequences for rejecting God, and we are experiencing those today. Hey, what can be done? Is there any hope? The Lord says, return to me, and I will return to you. If we will humble ourselves, pray, and turn from our wicked ways, God will have mercy on us. God will forgive and restore us to Himself. Now that's real hope.
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0: Hi, I'm Barry McGuire, author of Ignite Your Life, explaining how you can have wholehearted faith regardless of your circumstances. 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

0: uplifting and encouraging the river. I'm producer Mike. We've all had them at some point. 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I did some of the, you know, the classic young guy summer jobs like landscaping, but also I was a toy packer at one point. 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It was actually pretty fun. I got to do it with some of my friends, and there were just piles of stuffed animals everywhere. So you can't go too wrong with that. Plus, I felt like I was an elf packing toys for Christmas, so always had fun with that. 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
1: 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That truth comes to life in 2 Kings 7. 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At first, the men ate, drank, and hid the treasure. 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They said, "We're not doing right. This day is a day of good news." 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That's a picture of generosity. 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

0: Thanks for listening to The River. I'm producer Mike. I'm sure at some point during your life, something has made you wonder, why is this happening to me? God, why are you letting this happen? Maybe it's a family situation or a diagnosis or an unexpected circumstance. Life is full of challenges, and it can be easy to think that God is unfair for letting that happen. I've thought that many times when something has gone wrong in my life. But bad things happen because this world isn't perfect. Jesus promised us that we would have trouble in the world and it won't be smooth sailing all the time. But the good thing is, that's not the end of the story. In the midst of all the trouble in the world, God has a plan. He has a purpose for each one of us, for you, for me, even in the times when it feels like everything is going wrong. We can trust that plan because it's good, as Romans 8:28 reminds us. And we know that in all things, God works for the good of those who love him, who have been called according to his purpose.
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4: 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In sports, if you're going to talk the talk, you better be able to walk the walk. Nobody pays attention to what you say if you don't back up your words with action on the field or court. As followers of Jesus, we unfortunately sometimes stop at talking the talk and struggle when it comes to our walk lining up. We may know the right spiritual things to say, but our actions are in opposition to our words. On the surface, we may sound good, but deep down, our lack of obedience to God prevents us from walking out what we proclaim. In 1 John 2:4, it says, "Whoever says, 'I know him,' but does not keep his commandments is a liar, and the truth is not in him." A player can talk for a while, but the charade won't last unless there are clear results on the field. Today, as we follow Jesus, let's not only talk the talk, but truly walk the talk, and then there will be fruit in our lives. I'm Bryce Johnson, and you can unpack that. For more, go to thesportsdevotional.com.
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0: Thanks for listening to The River. I'm producer Mike. Think about those memories that stick with you. Whether it's an experience you had, a trip that you took, it's something that probably didn't happen every day. Well, here's your chance to make some amazing summer memories. First, it's Rock the Lake. It's coming up August 1st. It's going to be an amazing concert for absolutely free. You got Torrin Wells, you got Megan Woods, you got John Reddick. 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It's going to be an amazing time.
1: I honestly don't think I can make it through another day. I just don't. Hey, this is Debbie Griffith. Do you ever feel like that? Maybe it's finances or a failed marriage, or maybe it's an aging parent who can't remember who you are and you feel overwhelmed, like you might drown. You may feel consumed by these fiery trials, but you'll come through. God sees, He knows, and He cares. And sometimes I just have to repeat God's love to me out loud over and over in my mind. And I say, I love you, I love you, I love you, which is what God is saying to me. He speaks a promise from Isaiah 43, verse 2. When you go through deep waters, I will be with you. And when you go through rivers of difficulty, you will not drown. When you walk through the fire of oppression, you will not be burned up. The flames will not consume you. And perhaps what you're going through is not about breaking you, but about the breakthrough you've been waiting for. 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
1: It's Ohio's home for Jesus music. Thanks for listening to The River. I'm producer Mike. And here's some fun animal news for you to make you smile. A single black bear walked into a shopping mall in Alaska. And you would think maybe this would be a really bad thing. You know, bear enters the mall, just starts like destroying stores and making the whole place a mess. Well, this bear was a little bit calmer than that. He decided to just eat a single peach. That's all he did there. He didn't destroy anything. Well, I guess he did do one more thing. He did kind of mark his territory with a little gift for the mall security to clean up. But overall, for a bear getting in the mall, not too bad. No one was harmed in the process, not even the bear. Just really only the people that had to clean up the mess.
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0: make known the stunning story of Jesus.
1: Maybe the story you've heard is there's an angry God who can't wait to send people to hell. But can I tell you a more beautiful story of a God who made you, who calls you good, a God who came for you, a God who's looking to redeem you, a God who suffered alongside you and knows what it's like to be in pain? These are the resources that we have as followers of Jesus, both to come low and listen and ask great questions, and then to offer this beautiful, stunning story of Jesus. So when my kids were little, they would go to preschool, and there was this little game called What's in the Bag? And you put a mystery item in a brown paper bag, you put the letter of the item on the outside of the bag, and then you read this little riddle. And so one day, we put the letter O and on the bag, and they brought it into their preschool.
0: The world is asking, what's in the bag? Let's make sure we show them the real Jesus.
1: The riddle was something like, this is a tasty treat, it's sweet to eat. And the kids got excited because, oh my gosh, we're getting Oreos today. Turns out it was a bag of oranges. They were disappointed at that. And I think sometimes when the church, our outward facing mission in the world, we go, hey, you need to come to church. And I think people are wanting to ask us, well, what's in the bag? What am I saying yes to? Am I saying yes to a political agenda? Am I saying yes to your social opinions? And listen, people are entitled to their own opinions, but what we must never do is confuse our own personal opinions with the gospel proclamation of who Jesus is and Father, Son, and Holy Spirit.
0: People need to know that God lovingly pursues them, and you can offer them the true and beautiful story of Jesus. Discover more about that at cru.org/life.
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1: 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I don't know.
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0: I'm Josh. She's Hannah. It's the River Morning Show.
1: You carry so much on your shoulders. And sometimes you don't even realize how tight your grip is until something finally calls you out.
0: I don't like the calling out.
1: I know.
0: Do we have to do the calling out?
1: I know. I saw this quote that said,

0: Worry too much for someone who God has never failed.
1: Oh.
0: I know. Excuse me while I sit with that for a second.
1: Twist the knife, why don't you?
0: I know.
1: Say it again. Like, that is such a good statement.
0: You worry too much for someone who God has never failed.
1: Wow.
0: Why do I panic about tomorrow when he has already gone ahead of me? Why do I lose sleep over things I can't control when he has never lost control? Why do I replay worst case scenarios in my head when he has a perfect track record of showing up right on time?
1: I know I'm not the only one. Hannah, you've been peering into my mind. Like, have you been?
0: this is my brain. I think it's very common. You and I, we all go through this. We worry day after day when God reminds us over and over, like in Deuteronomy, it says, the Lord your God goes with you. He will never leave you nor forsake you. Never. In Isaiah, it says, do not fear, for I am with you. I will uphold you with my righteous right hand. The Bible over and over again says we are never alone, forgotten, or forsaken. So why? And I'm calling myself out, but maybe you're feeling this too. Why do we worry so much? If God has carried you through every hard thing you thought you wouldn't survive, he's not about to drop you now. You don't have to grip so tightly today. The God who's never failed you is still very much in charge. The River.
2: I feel like the church's dirty little problem.
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2: 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If you sometimes feel less than because of your past, fall into the grace of God and seek his forgiveness, just like everybody else. 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
17: Hot weather on tap for central Ohio. Wall-to-wall sunshine today, that high at 90. Clear for the early morning, a low upper 60s. We're back to the low 90s tomorrow.
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1: The River Morning Show, where Josh and Hannah. Is it stealing if you take somebody's quote?
2: Yes. Yeah.
1: Mm-hmm. They call that plagiarism, yeah. Right? Mm-hmm. Okay. Mm-hmm. How about if you attribute it? Like if you say such and like you quote the quote, you know, and then you say it's from.
2: Yeah, that's okay.
1: That's all right. Permitted. Good. Entry number 61.
2: In this your diary?
1: New. Listen, it's inside a leather-bound journal. It's so cool that the pages aren't even white. They're
2: okay,
1: like
2: tell us what's
1: tan.
2: In your diary. Go ahead.
1: Entry number 61. Thank you very much. This is from author, speaker, and river artist, KB.
2: Okay.
1: This guy's fantastic. He's on one of the We Are Messengers songs, and he's been doing music a long time. But he just posted this. He said, I love how God will often respond to my doubt with overwhelming evidence of his presence in my life. Mm. Only a good God would respond to weakness with strength, unfaithfulness with love, and withdrawal with intimacy. Jesus is nothing like us, and I'm so glad.
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7: What is your master passion in life? If you were to sum up what you live for in one word, what would it be? If you say for me to live is money, then for you one day to die is to leave it all behind. If you say for me to live is fame, then one day for you to die is going to be that you'll be forgotten. If you say to me to live is power, then I'm telling you one day to die will be for you to lose it all. Now, I've talked about what people live for. Let me tell you what the Apostle Paul lived for. Philippians 1:21, for me to live is Christ and to die is gain. Listen to this. Death for a Christian is something that's going to happen as it will happen for every person. But Paul understood that when death came, and it did come for him, it was a conscious existence, not an unconscious oblivion. It was to be with Christ. For me to live is Christ, to die is gain. In other words, he was not going to just go into a grave. It was the continuation of life, not the conclusion of life. And that life ahead was a greater and better life. Death for the believer is a promotion. Death for the believer is a graduation. Death for the believer is a coronation. Only the person who has said to live is Christ can then say to die is gain.
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0: We're Josh and Hannah. This is the River Morning Show. Now listen, what's done is done, but was it fun? Hannah, how was your weekend?
1: Did you mean to be Dr. Seuss a little bit there?
0: Just yeah. Been working that up over the last several days. Okay. And so here we are.
1: Well, I was entertained. The weekend is great. Had a great gals dinner on Friday night. Always fun to just catch up and just breathe together.
0: Well, and you're having a hard time breathing anyway. I'm hearing you gasp over there.
1: I know. I truly am having a hard time. But they help my soul breathe, you know, your friends.
0: And if you wonder why is Hannah having trouble breathing, it's not COPD. It's CHILD. It's the child inside her.
1: Yeah, we are coming to the end here and my lungs and everything is feeling it. And then speaking of hard to breathe, my husband worked all weekend on the basement and he was painting the ceiling black, and it's with like this spray paint type hose thing.
0: So he was hallucinating most of the weekend.
1: He had a full, like, I have a picture, I should post it in our Facebook group. He had a full suit on.
0: Oh, like, yeah.
1: Goggles, mask,
0: like he's
1: giant zip up Ghostbusters
0: looking
1: thing.
0: He's going out of the atmosphere.
1: Yes, absolutely. So I was in and out of the house a lot, just avoiding fumes.
0: Uh-huh.
1: And part of that was getting to go to my parents' pool, which I had a great time with the nieces and nephews. The nieces have not figured out that you don't jump on Auntie Hannah in the pool right now.
0: No, she's not the floating device.
1: I know, Madison.
0: She's not.
1: Madison, the two-year-old, just kept trying to grab me by the ponytail and drag me around the pool. I was like, what is happening here? But it was fine. And you know what? She's strong. Yeah. She's very strong. But Josh, how was your weekend?
0: It was a lot of fun. Friday night was the 61st Mennonite Relief Sale near Millersburg. It was amazing. The people are incredible.
1: Aww.
0: The food was incredible.
1: Of course.
0: And the coin table.
1: The coin table.
0: So this is a fundraiser they had. They helped drill wells in Middle Eastern countries for poor communities.
1: Yeah.
0: And just like everything was like donation based and all that stuff. But just at the coin table, just bring your spare change and they're counting it. At the coin table, Friday night, $65,000.
1: No.
0: And they weren't done.
1: From coins?
0: From coins. Metal.
1: What?
0: Yeah. I just walk over there just to see them in action, and they got these coin counters. They just
1: That's genius.
0: The entire time.
1: Really, really cool concept.
0: Yeah.
1: Who knows how many coins are in my couch cushions?
0: Right.
1: Huh.
0: Could turn into a well for an underprivileged community.
1: How fun.
0: So then on Saturday, we set up the church for VBS this week.
1: Yes, I saw your photo on the Facebook group.
0: Our entire church looks like a rainforest now.
1: Cute.
0: And then on Sunday, we celebrated my grandmother. She turned 93 over the weekend. So the whole family turned out. That was a ton of fun.
1: So special.
0: Yeah. So hopefully your weekend was as excellent. And here we go. Monday starting up. Let's start it with some encouragement.
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1: Ooh.
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12: Weather on tap for Central Ohio. Wall-to-wall sunshine today, that high at 90. Clear for the early morning, a low upper 60s. We're back to the low 90s tomorrow.
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2: 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The River. Oh, wow.

0: the senior citizens. He wanted all of them there. And Roman's simple habit of saying hello brought together about a dozen neighbors who barely knew each other before.
1: This is so good.
0: One of the neighbors said it best. They said, if the world was like this child, what an awesome, awesome place it would be.
1: I would smile every day if I had people going, hello.
0: Absolutely. Hello. I'm already just happy thinking about it, which means that's a happy heart story for you.
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3: 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Hi, I'm Mark Gregston with Parenting Today's Teens. 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That's it. 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Maybe it's time to have a little more face-to-face time with your teen.
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11: Sunny and hot weather on tap for Central Ohio. Wall-to-wall sunshine today, that high at 90. Clear for the early morning, a low upper 60s. We're back to the low 90s tomorrow.
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0: New music from Tasha Layton, Meet Me in the Valley. This is the River Morning Show. We're Josh and Hannah. And God is so gentle and kind with us. Mm. When I really think about it, I'm blown away. I was talking with one of my kids this weekend. They were struggling in faith a bit, feeling distant from God, not really motivated to read the Bible or to pray. And I said, well, welcome to the club, kid.
1: Yeah.
0: That's all of us at some point. And so you might think at times when you have felt distant and unmotivated, it's either because God moved far away or because you're struggling with wanting to spend time with him, God would be fed up and say, fine, you're on your own. Like that's how I as a human in my knee-jerk reactions might be.
1: Sure.
0: But I've said it before and I'll say it again. Thank God he is nothing like me.
1: Right? Amen.
0: That's not how God acts at all. All through the Bible, he says to people like you and me and to like one of my kids, come home. The prodigal son was welcomed home. The disciples who abandoned Jesus, he sought them out to restore them. The first Christians who kept getting it wrong in their churches, God continued to send letters to them to remind them of the true things. The Israelites in the Old Testament who saw God's miracles and still followed other gods instead, he still welcomes them home.
1: Mm-hmm.
0: God doesn't send you or me away. He calls us back to him. The first part of James, the book of James in the New Testament, is chapter 4, verse 8, says, come close to God, and God will come close to you. And in a vacuum, you could be like, okay, so I've got to make my way to God. No, he already came here. He wants you. And so when you decide you want him, he's like, there we go. That's what I'm talking about. So if you want God and you want to get close to God, you feel you're distant to God, it just takes that one step. Pray and then read a chapter in the Bible. And then tomorrow, do it again. And the next day, do it again. Because when you position yourself to go to God, you'll find he's been waiting for this moment. Not with a stern look or a lesson to teach you, but with the open arms of a good dad who says, child, I love you. Welcome home.
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0: 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Uplifting and encouraging the river. 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
1: Just thinking.
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3: I was just thinking.
1: That's scary.
4: Just thinking. There's a really easy way to make your water taste better. Just pour it over coffee grounds.
0: Yeah. Uh-huh.
4: Just thinking. Dropping a sewing needle is like a cross between Where's Waldo and The Floor is Lava.
0: Yes!
4: Except if you don't find Waldo, he's gonna stab you. Yeah. Just thinking. Not everyone was born to cook. I, for one, was born to hold conversations and be the taste tester
0: yes.
4: for someone who is cooking.
0: I'm here.
4: Know your strengths.
0: Yes, one reason only.
4: Just thinking, why do people say you should have peed before you left? Like you can just summon your pee whenever you like. Oh, pee coming forth.
0: What in the world?
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15: Sunny and hot weather on tap for Central Ohio. Wall-to-wall sunshine today, that high at 90.
2: clear for the early morning, a low upper 60s. We're back to the low 90s tomorrow.
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2: Yep, it's Wednesday the 22nd is the Rivers Worship Night with Life Point Collective. 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
13: Hot weather on tap for central Ohio. Wall-to-wall sunshine today, that high at 90. Clear for the early morning, a low upper 60s. We're back to the low 90s tomorrow.
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0: 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Glad you're here. We're Josh and Hannah.
1: News that'll make you go,
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3: Josh, what in this wild world did you find today?
0: We're getting nearer and nearer to this. You know how the Ohio State Fair has butter sculptures?
3: Yes.
0: Every year? Well, how about more art, but this time made out of peanut butter?
3: Go on. Well, love it.
0: Don't get too excited.
3: Oh.
0: A Dutch artist has on display his masterpiece made of 800 pounds of peanut butter.
3: What?
0: It's a floor.
3: Why? People just stepping on it?
0: No, you can't step on it, but all the sculpture is like half an inch of peanut butter spread across the floor.
3: Stop it.
0: That's it.
3: Are there designs in the floor?
0: No.
3: So they just kind of got a giant knife and scraped it across the floor.
0: Smeared it there.
3: Okay.
0: It reminds me of the guy who was at an art studio, accidentally left his glasses on a bench, and people were like, ooh, ah.
3: This must be worth millions.
0: This must be art.
3: Well, that's just silly. Just sounds like a waste of peanut butter now.
0: I agree with you. So follow me here. So
4: now it's time to celebrate.
0: We just do food sculptures better here.
3: Absolutely. Have you seen those butter sculptures?
0: Oh, I know.
3: They're like giant cows.
0: Little Ohio. Better than the entirety of the Netherlands. That's all I'm going to say.
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0: 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And when you live to 93, you know a thing or two because you've seen a thing or two.
1: Mm-hmm.
0: And this weekend, my family celebrated my grandmother, who, you guessed it, turned 93 years old.
1: That's amazing.
0: On Saturday. Yeah. So I sat down with her. We got the whole family together. We had cake and ice cream and celebrated.
1: Fun.
0: And she loved every minute of that, of course. So I sat down and asked her for her wisdom. Secrets to living a long and full life.
1: Ooh, this is going to be good. Right. I'm ready.
0: You're listening and you think you've got some of these wisdom nuggets as well. Please share them. Call or text 800-609-1049. And here's the big reveal. It's one word, really. I was expecting like sentence upon sentence.
1: Yeah, for these kinds of things. Bullet points.
0: No, she's got one word.
1: Oh, okay. Whew, okay. Wait.
0: Get ready for it to receive this.
1: And I'm ready. Okay.
0: Gratitude.
1: Aw, she's just so sweet.
0: She's the best. She told me about a prayer she said to God a long time ago. She said, God, I want to live to 93. And so when I woke up on my birthday, she said, I said thanks. Because she lived to 93.
1: I love the little voice you have for
0: And it is. Aww. She is the typical kind of like, her speech is a little slower now. You know, it takes her a little while to do everything.
1: 93 years
0: She's
1: old.
0: Marvelous. And it makes sense because it's how she has lived her whole life.
1: Yeah.
0: She said, I thank God for every day and I take it one day at a time.
1: Mm-hmm.
0: It's not the most profound, earth-shattering, I've never heard that before, but you know what? It works.
1: Mm-hmm.
0: Because that's the way God set things up. So for her, it's the word gratitude. What is it for you? The secret to a long and happy life. 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
10: Sunny and hot weather on tap for Central Ohio. Wall-to-wall sunshine today, that high at 90. Clear for the early morning, a low upper 60s. We're back to the low 90s tomorrow.
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0: uplifting and encouraging the river. It's the River Morning Show. Going to be another hot one, but sunshine a lot of this week. So we will take the positives. Thanks for listening.
1: You can do anything you put your mind to.
0: That's a great lesson you'll sometime teach your son.
1: No. Who in the world came up with that quote?
0: Sorry.
1: They should be jailed.
0: Jeez.
1: First of all.
0: You're doing the straight to jail for that quote?
1: Straight to jail.
0: Come on.
1: No, you cannot. And I do not mean that to discourage you. I mean, you cannot just suddenly learn to fly. You cannot just put your mind into it and all of a sudden you can breathe underwater.
0: Right.
1: And under no circumstances, when you are 9 months pregnant, can you get yourself out of an Adirondack chair? You know, like the leaning back lake chairs.
0: I have a hard time and I'm fully capable.
1: You just can't. I was at my parents' pool this weekend and I thought I would take a moment to relax on the back patio.
0: Well, joke's on you.
1: I mean, I could not for the life of me get myself back up. I was scooting forward. I was trying to rock back and forth to gain momentum. I was putting my mind into it. Uh-huh. And let me tell you, it was not going to happen. It just wasn't. I absolutely needed a helping hand or two.
0: You're like that lady. Help! I've sat down and I can't get up.
1: I could not. And it just shows that the countdown is on. I am at that point in pregnancy where I could be pregnant for 3 more days or 3 more weeks. Oh. It's a toss-up, and getting out of chairs is apparently no longer something I can do.
0: You need one of those lift chairs my grandma has.
1: I do. That'd be so nice.
0: You do a standing position.
1: Yes, I would love that, to be honest. I'll start a GoFundMe. How about that?
0: They're expensive.
1: Yeah, but by the time I get the funds, I will no longer be pregnant.
0: Yeah, I think you'd still like it. I think you'd still like it.
1: So it's just been super fun. Super fun. And what I think would be even more fun is as baby's arrival date gets closer and closer, you can join in and guess when he is going to make his appearance.
0: You can do the full stats.
1: Yes. How much he'll weigh. All those fun things that are hopefully more entertaining. Well, maybe not. It'd be pretty entertaining to you to watch me get out of the chair.
0: Do your parents have a security camera? I really want that video.
1: They actually do. Probably.
0: Come on.
1: Look, equally as fun as watching me get out of an Adirondack chair.
0: I got to do some reconnaissance. Get your parents' number. Let's go.
1: Here's the thing. If you guess the closest to arrival date, weight, baby length, you will win a gift card to the River Fan Store. All you have to do is text the word baby to play to 800-609-1049. There is not a picture of me in an Adirondack chair or a video there, but I will do my best to do some snooping on their video cameras.
0: You have to find this.
1: I will find it. Or honestly, just watch me get out of my work chair anytime in the next few weeks. It'll be the same thing.
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6: We're sharing with others how God's presence in our life has transformed us and is transforming us.
7: If Jesus has changed your life, then you already have a story worth sharing. Hi, I'm Mark Gothier with Crew and Making Your Life Count. Jeff D. Vialta says evangelism is not reserved for pastors, missionaries, or Bible teachers. It's an invitation for every follower of Jesus Christ.
6: Evangelism is the opportunity that we have to be able to be proclaimers of the good news of Jesus reaching out to humanity, and you are the proof that it works. You see, if God's desire was just to take you to heaven, then the moment that you say, Jesus, come into my heart, a lightning strikes you and it's all good. Mission accomplished. But then there's another reason why he doesn't do that. The reason why he doesn't do that is because there's something that you could do so that others could get to know him just like you know him. What stops us is this idea that in order for me to share the gospel, I need this calling, right? 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
6: And in all honesty, when you look at scripture, you see people getting healed by Jesus, and the minute after, they're shouting down the streets, I don't know who this man is, but I know what he did in me and through me and what he's doing in my life. And in a sense, that's what evangelism is. We're sharing with others how God's presence in our life has transformed us and is transforming us. What makes a difference is the presence of Jesus in their story.
7: Your story matters because Jesus is in it. And the same Savior who changed your life can change someone else's life too. Share that hope wherever God has placed you. Learn more at crew.org/life.
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9: 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There's police sirens going on, and there's people all over, and there's cell phones and busyness and traffic and chaos and people and noise and telephones and televisions and loud music coming from everywhere we go, and we can go from one busyness to the next busy place, and sometimes there's so much stimulus around us that it's hard to be still. It's hard to find a quiet spot in a crowded city. It's hard to find a place where we don't hear noise, no one's around us. And I think that's why the psalmist said in Psalm chapter 46, verse 10, he says, God says, be still and know that I am God.
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0: you know, sometimes you hear a sermon at church and, you know, things just get taken a little too literally. I'm Joe. It's uplifting and encouraging the river. And, you know, I was recently at a church service and they were talking about, well, how we should be taking care of our bodies as believers, the type of foods that we should be eating, how we should nourish our bodies. And the pastor said that we should be eating as close as we can to what they would be eating in the Garden of Eden. And if I'm being totally honest, I'm not quite sure what that means. I don't. I have no clue. But I'm pretty sure it means we're not supposed to be eating fruit.
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1: 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I don't know.
2: 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The River.

0: It can be a challenge at times. I'm Joe. It's uplifting and encouraging the river. And I say that with the blessing of saying, you know what? I'm getting married next week and my in-laws couldn't be any better. I actually went to Detroit this past weekend with the man who's going to be my father-in-law next week. And, you know, I'm always a little nervous when I'm around my in-laws, too, because I want to make a good impression. I feel like they know me pretty well. They've seen my quirks and everything. But this is the first time I think my future father-in-law got to experience the stressed-out Joe version. And what happened was, you know, like, we're driving to Detroit. We're having great conversations the entire way there. But then we hit Detroit, and, like, traffic, like, part of the interstate is closed down. There's nothing that stresses me out more than traffic. I start kind of getting flustered and panicked and stuff. But you know what? I gotta be honest. I think I handled myself pretty good. And it was like a reminder to me, like, it's a new thing for me now where I believe that if you have a conversation with somebody about marrying their daughter, the new standard for dad should be, you know what? Let's go for a car ride through rush hour. I want to see how you react before I give you my before I give you my daughter's hand in marriage.
1: I feel like the church's dirty little problem.
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1: 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If you sometimes feel less than because of your past, fall into the grace of God. Seek his forgiveness, just like everybody else. For Family Life Blended, I'm Ron Deal.
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9: High pressure taking on over. We are dry and hot for a bit. Plenty of sunshine for the rest of today. The high right at 90. Clear tonight in a low upper 60s and low 90s coming back in for tomorrow. It will be mostly sunny. Plenty of sunshine for Wednesday with our high at 95. I'm meteorologist Jennifer Naramore on Uplifting and Encouraging the River.
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2: Uplifting and encouraging. The River,

0: A broken plate, you know, it's going to end up in the trash. But I tell you this, a broken heart, my friend, that is something God leans into. I'm Joe. It's uplifting and encouraging. The river, and maybe you've experienced it yourself. You're pulling dishes out of the dishwasher. That plate falls to the ground. That mug that you love breaks into a million pieces. And you think, well, you know, it's ruined now. It's never going to be the same. I think most of us tend to throw those things in the trash afterwards, right? But in Japan, I just learned about this recently, is there is something there called kintsugi. I think I'm pronouncing that right, but kintsugi. And it's where broken pottery is repaired with gold. So instead of hiding the cracks, they end up getting highlighted. The repaired pieces become even more beautiful because of the story. And to me, it's like, isn't that the picture of what God does with us as well? You know, we all have cracks. We all have hurts. We all have regrets and disappointments. But yet God still doesn't throw us away because we're broken. He restores us. And his grace is what becomes that gold that shines through our lives. So your brokenness today isn't the end of your story. It might be the very place where God shines his brightest.
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1: WFCO, Lancaster. 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WTWK, Logan.
2: I just love the river. It's just that reminder that it's all going to be all right.
0: Uplifting and encouraging the river.

0: when you
1: I don't think body language is as important as people say it is. I'm Joe. It's uplifting and encouraging the river. I actually heard a stat that something like 55% of communication is done through body language. And I gotta be honest, I don't believe that. I was looking through these videos of a certain newlywed celebrity couple, pop star and a football player, Taylor Swift and Travis Kelce. I'll just say it. And, you know, there's people on there trying to read body language about, well, because he's leaning in this way, it means this. And I'm like, nobody knows anything about this stuff. And I say that because I don't feel like I have very good body language. Like, for instance, there's nobody on earth I love more than my fiance, Kirsten. She is just the best. I love her so much. But if you saw us walking on like a sidewalk or something, you'd be probably be like, does he even like her? It's like, I don't like lean into her. I don't give out like the body language vibes that like signal love to anybody. Not with my mom, not with my friends, nothing. I feel like I just kind of walk normal. So these people that are trying to pick apart body language stuff, I feel like they fail to account for people like me who are, you know, just weird.
2: In other words, you and I can make the difference in someone's life.
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2: Whatever it means, whatever it is, whether it's to a neighbor, whether it's to an acquaintance, whether it's a random person, what can I do? How can I be a channel of goodness, a channel of grace, a channel to touch the lives of others? Do you ever occasionally get a prompting and remember someone you haven't seen for years? Yeah. Doesn't that happen randomly? Well, where did that thought come from? Was it just a random thought or was it a God thought? Was it God bringing that person to your attention?
3: Hear more from Jay John at familyminute.org.
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11: The River Weather. High pressure taken out over. We are dry and hot for a bit. Plenty of sunshine for the rest of today. The high right at 90. clear tonight in a low upper 60s and low 90s coming back in for tomorrow. It will be mostly sunny. Plenty of sunshine for Wednesday with our high at 95. I'm meteorologist Jennifer Naramore on Uplifting and Encouraging the River.
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0: uplifting and encouraging the river. I'm Joe. So maybe there is that thing that you've been praying for. You've been praying for it for years. And just when you thought the answer was no, God comes through and your prayer gets answered. You can join the show. Share that thing that you prayed diligently for. 800-609-1049. You can call or text. And also share about it on Facebook, River Middays with Joe. Shelly, thanks for calling in.
1: Hi, Joe. I met a man in high school in sophomore or junior year. We have an argument over which it is. And that was in 78-79. And prayed. I knew in my heart that God had put me together with this man because I loved him and I was going to be together. And 79 went to 89, went to 90, went to 95. I thought, oh, it is just not going to happen. I guess I'm going to have to give up. 96, we got married. 98, we had our child. So don't give up.
0: So did you ever think, well, maybe this isn't what God had planned for me after all?
1: I did. And I literally started dating someone else, but my heart just kept getting pulled back to my husband, you know, my current husband. I just thought, well, maybe I'm misreading God's signs. And everyone I talked to said, no, we think you two fit. But yeah, I actually ended up, I was dating someone else when I guess God touched my husband's heart.
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4: 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But you know, it wasn't until my dad got sick and my neighbor came over just to care about me. She didn't want to preach at me. Then I really started listening to what she said.
5: 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They are looking for authentic love. The Apostle Paul said, "Though I speak with the tongues of men and of angels, but have not love, I am become sounding brass or a clanging cymbal." If the world isn't impressed with the noise that we make as believers, then we're probably making it without love. Your neighbor won't be impressed with your message, true as it may be, if you're not sharing it out of a heart of selfless love. They'll just think you're making a loud noise. This week, how could you demonstrate some of the things you believe about God's love? 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

0: That's Megan Woods, I Believe You, on Uplifting and Encouraging the River. And man, what a song that is. I mean, Megan is, if you've ever seen a picture of her, she's pretty tiny and she's got a huge voice. And the songs that she sings about believing when things are hard, believing that God is still good. Maybe you've had a situation like that yourself where you weren't quite sure if a prayer was being answered. You weren't quite sure if even God was hearing your prayers. And then just when you thought you were about to give up, God answered that prayer, that thing that you prayed diligently for. You can join the show, 800-609-1049. Call or text. You can also share about it on Facebook, River Middays with Joe. Trina, what was that for you?
1: Ever since I was a young adult, I always wanted to be a mom. And, well, long story short, after 5 miscarriages and the last one, them telling me, you can't ever get pregnant again, your tubes are scarred shut. Mm-hmm. I had bypass back in 2009, and about 2 years after that, I got pregnant. And it was really hard to be excited because of what had happened the previous pregnancies. But I just really felt like God promising me, you know, I will fulfill the desires of your heart. And every single day I prayed over that baby, and he just turned 3 in November.
0: So what did you learn through that process?
1: God answers prayers one way or another, and he does know the desires of our hearts, and he promises to fulfill those according to his will. And I'm just very grateful that he gave me the opportunity to be a mom. So don't ever give up. Keep praying.
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9: High pressure taking on over. We are dry and hot for a bit. Plenty of sunshine for the rest of today. The high right at 90. Clear tonight in a low upper 60s and low 90s coming back in for tomorrow. It will be mostly sunny. Plenty of sunshine for Wednesday with our high at 95. I'm meteorologist Jennifer Naramore on Uplifting and Encouraging the River.
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0: Darce there really reflects the power of prayer. It's peace be still and uplifting and encouraging the river. And maybe you've seen that firsthand. There's been that thing that you've been praying for and you've been praying for. You've been praying for healing, praying for a job, praying for your family. And just when you thought the answer was no, your prayer gets answered. That thing that you prayed diligently for. 800-609-1049. You can call or text. You can also share about it on Facebook, River Middays with Joe. Polly, is there something coming to your mind?
1: Oh, my goodness, I have. I was told I couldn't have any babies, and we prayed every day, my husband and I, and I got pregnant. Then I prayed every day that, you know, this is our only shot, so let's have twins, and we got twins. Then I prayed every day. I rubbed my belly every day, and I prayed that we get boys because we really wanted to pass on our family name, and we got two identical boys. I strongly believe in the power of prayer.
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2: 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The River.

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1: That is a woman named Carolyn Miller. She makes music, and she's been doing this for like all the states. And I don't know. I think she kind of nailed it. The River.
2: 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With long-lasting residual, when you need to be confident your fungicide will perform. I'm Allison Kinney. Now let's take a look at the markets. July corn's closing in today down a quarter of a cent at 437 and three quarters. September corn up 1.5 at 441. December corn's up 2.25 at 463 and a quarter. July soybeans are up 5.5 at 1202. August soybeans up 5 cents at 1196 and three quarters. July wheat's down 5 cents at 627. September wheat also down 5 cents at 635 and a quarter. And August live cattle is down 47 cents at 234.72. Thanks for joining us. I'm Allison Kinney, and you're listening to the Ohio Wagnet.
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12: High pressure taken out over. We are dry and hot for a bit. Plenty of sunshine for the rest of today, the high right at 90. Clear tonight in a low upper 60s and low 90s coming back in for tomorrow. It will be mostly sunny. Plenty of sunshine for Wednesday with our high at 95. I'm meteorologist Jennifer Naramore on Uplifting and Encouraging the River.
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1: dogs, dogs, dogs, dogs.
0: I'm Haley on the river, and I'm only going to share with you the top 10 because this is a lot of names, but maybe your dog's name is one of the most popular, starting with Lola at number 10, Charlie, Lucy, Buddy, Milo, Daisy, Coco, and then here's the top three: Max, Luna, and the most popular dog name, Bella. Maybe you heard your dog's name in there. There's a ton more. It was actually Hannah from the River Morning Show. She pointed out to me that I am the only River DJ whose dog's name is not on the list. So Hannah's dog is named Bear. That was number 11. Joe's dog is named Zoe. That was number 30. And Josh's dog is named Ollie. That came in at number 54. Trout is a unique name. I have never met another dog named Trout. And notice, I'm calling him unique, not weird.
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6: Our guest today works with TWR's ministry to China. For security reasons, we're not using her real name. Instead, we're calling her Charlotte. And Charlotte, tell us about your work in China.
7: I'm involved in a UPG ministry. UPG meaning unreached people groups. So it refers to a people group among which there is no indigenous community of believers with adequate numbers and with adequate resources to reach themselves, to evangelize themselves. The number of believers among them is still less than 2%. And so this people group will need external help. For example, missionaries to come in, or they will need Christian broadcasters like TWR broadcasting Bible stories to them.
6: And how many of these unreached people groups are there in China?
7: Actually, the latest figures from Joshua Project says that there are 445 UPGs. And the total population of these UPGs is over 142 million.
6: And do they all speak different languages?
7: Well, they speak different languages, but a lot of the UPGs, they speak the same language. For example, the official language of China is Mandarin. And even just for Mandarin Chinese, there are 36 UPGs that are using Mandarin as their primary language.
6: Thank you, Charlotte, for that education on UPGs, unreached people groups in China. To learn more about TWR's work in China, go to twr.org/footsteps.
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10: Thunderstorms still a possibility for the overnight hours with that cold front clearing out of our area. 70 on the low. Might get a shower or two on Saturday. We're in the upper 80s. And then partly sunny on Sunday, upper 80s. I'm meteorologist Steve Hamilton on Uplifting and Encouraging the River.
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0: The little things are the big things. I'm Haley, and that has become a little bit of a life motto for me. The little things are the big things. It's a reminder to me that some of the best things in life are the ones that you often forget to even notice. Things like a great cup of coffee, or how great the AC feels when you've been in the summer sun all day, or your favorite song on the radio. I think that's one of the things that I love so much about the river, is it feels like those seemingly little moments, but ones that are actually big, are happening through the radio station every day. People are hearing a song or a message, sometimes that, you know, we just have on there seemingly by chance, but God is turning it into a big thing in someone's life. And it's so cool to know that when you give, you are a part of each and every one of those stories. So thank you. The river.
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1: 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I mean, after all, there's no such thing as a second class Christian, because there's no such thing as a first class Christian. Just sinners in need of a cross. If you sometimes feel less than because of your past, fall into the grace of God and seek his forgiveness, just like everybody else. For Family Life Blended, I'm Ron Deal.
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12: The river weather. Overnight low about 70. We have a big high pressure system covering our area for a while, so skies will be clear. We get a sunny and warm Tuesday. We're going into the low 90s. Low 70s and clear Tuesday night, a little bit more humid on Wednesday. I'm meteorologist Steve Hamilton on Uplifting and Encouraging the River.
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0: Sharing something that's good to know today, I'm Haley on the river.
1: I'm glad to know that.
0: All right, this is something that I've been trying for myself. Setting timers for yourself as a motivator. So I like to think of myself as a pretty motivated person already, but maybe you relate to this. When I have a lot of stuff on my plate and I'm starting to feel overwhelmed, sometimes it's hard to know like where to start tackling stuff and how to start tackling stuff in order to make progress. And so I've just started trying this where I'm like, all right, I got 20 minutes right now. What can I get accomplished in this time? So I set a timer for 20 minutes and power through as many emails as I can or put away laundry or clean or whatever for the 20 minutes and just try to get as much done as I can. Or if it's less of a task and something that requires a little more thinking, it's like more of a brain thing, I'm like, okay, I'm gonna work on this for 20 minutes, set my timer. When it goes off, then I'm gonna move on to the next thing. At least I, you know, made that little bit of progress or whatever. It's not fixing all of my problems, truthfully, but the timer method, it's helping me manage the chaos a little bit better at the moment. And sometimes that's all you can ask for.
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14: The River Weather.
15: Overnight low about 70. We have a big high pressure system covering our area for a while, so skies will be clear. We get a sunny and warm Tuesday. We're going into the low 90s. Low 70s and clear Tuesday night, a little bit more humid on Wednesday. I'm meteorologist Steve Hamilton on Uplifting and Encouraging the River.
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0: Hey, I'm Haley on the river, and I want you to think about the last time that you actually enjoyed a weekend. Like, no chores, no work emails, no chauffeuring kids around, just you, your people, and a couple of days of pure fun. Well, if you need that in your life, I've got something I think you're going to love. It's called the Rock the Weekend Getaway. And it's kind of the perfect excuse to finally hit pause. So here's what's in it. A two-night stay at a local bed and breakfast. A two-day boat rental. Yeah, you're the captain now. And six VIP tickets to Rock the Lake. You heard me. VIP. Special treatment, including artist meet and greets, plus to top it all off, a goodie basket of local items. 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Big thanks to All or Nothing B&B and Spend a Day Marina for making the Rock the Weekend Getaway possible. 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
1: 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Hi, I'm Mark Gregston with Parenting Today's Teens. 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
3: Overnight low about 70. We have a big high pressure system covering our area for a while, so skies will be clear. We get a sunny and warm Tuesday. We're going into the low 90s. Low 70s and clear Tuesday night, a little bit more humid on Wednesday. I'm meteorologist Steve Hamilton on Uplifting and Encouraging the River.
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0: There are certain things we all treat as daily non-negotiables. At least I hope you're treating this that way. I'm Haley on the river, and I'm thinking of something like brushing your teeth. You know, you gotta brush your teeth every day. It's part of taking care of your teeth. There's no like, I'm too tired to brush my teeth. I just don't feel like brushing my teeth today. I'm too busy to brush my teeth. No, you just do it. But when it comes to exercise, I am more than happy to let those excuses fly. Oh, I just don't feel like it today. I don't feel motivated. I'm too tired. I'm too busy. Fill in the blank, right? Exercising, staying active. It's like always one of those things that I find myself wishing I was more consistent with than I am. But I'm finding that this mindset of trying to treat exercise like brushing your teeth, it's kind of helping motivate me. Just reframing exercise and movement as something that I have to do every day. Not that it has to be this intense, long workout every time. Some days maybe it's 10 minutes. Some days maybe it's a walk around the block. But that it has to become as second nature as something like brushing your teeth, because it is part of taking care of yourself.
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14: About 70, we have a big high pressure system covering our area for a while, so skies will be clear. We get a sunny and warm Tuesday. We're going into the low 90s. Low 70s and clear Tuesday night, a little bit more humid on Wednesday. I'm meteorologist Steve Hamilton on Uplifting and Encouraging the River.
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1: 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WTWK, Logan.
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1: I'm Haley, and this is The River.
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1: 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And not just you. Me too, okay? He knows us. He already knows how sometimes I can be stubborn and lazy and not using my brain. He knows. And he says, come on, I got you. We're going to do this thing together.
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4: 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Was it God bringing that person to your attention?
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14: The River Weather. Over to that low about 7.
0: 70. We have a big high pressure system covering our area for a while, so skies will be clear. We get a sunny and warm Tuesday. We're going into the low 90s. Low 70s and clear Tuesday night, a little bit more humid on Wednesday. I'm meteorologist Steve Hamilton on Uplifting and Encouraging the River.
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1: This is The River, and I'm Haley, helping you look on the bright side by reminding you that there are still good people and good things happening in the world. And sometimes it looks like shooting your shot. When a Cleveland woman named Grace boarded her flight at Cleveland Hopkins International Airport, there was a maintenance worker on board that caught her eye. He had come on the plane briefly, to do his job. They made eye contact, smiled at each other. Grace noted that he was a little bit handsome. But before you know it, he was gone. After her flight, Grace could not stop thinking about this guy and this interaction. And instead of just letting it go, she took to the internet with a missed connection post and a plea for help. She figured, this is a long shot, but I don't have much to lose. And these are the moments that give me hope for the internet, because strangers were actually able to find this flight maintenance worker. Turns out his name is Simon. And now Grace and Simon, they've been in contact and they plan to hang out when they're both back in Cleveland. And I love stories like this, because whether or not they are soulmates, it's that reminder. Sometimes it's worth taking the shot. It's worth asking for help. It's worth putting yourself out there, because you just never know.
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11: About 70, we have a big high pressure system covering our area for a while, so skies will be clear. We get a sunny and warm Tuesday. We're going into the low 90s. Low 70s and clear Tuesday night, a little bit more humid on Wednesday. I'm meteorologist Steve Hamilton on Uplifting and Encouraging the River.
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